0: ERF, yes. Da, wo du bist.
1: Calling out of nowhere. 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I've been feeling kind of scared. 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
1: 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Feelings are best to hide. 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Just

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And you hear me when I call crying. And you fix me when I'm broke, right? And that's all I need to know. So the storm is gonna break, right?

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He is my portion. With me in the valley, with me in the fire, with me in the storm.